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12: With Make-A-Wish, the impossible becomes possible. A girl battling cancer can become a race car driver battling the course. Wee-wee. The boy showing all the nurses his fire trucks can take the helm of a real one. 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

0: Lifeline. My name's Mason. Thank you for being here tonight. Requests coming in for all kinds of throwbacks, and that's usually how it works anyways. But Thursday, you know, Throwback Thursday, we really emphasize on it. So if there's something you haven't heard in a while, some song that brings back a special memory, reminds you of the people, the places, the times gone by, you know how to program the playlist. It's all up to you. All requests, all night long. We're here for another 2 hours and 14 minutes. 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Mason Kelter, MasonKelter. 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
6: 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Nice clear sky.
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5: Thank you. You too.

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2: Oh, we haven't played any Michael Jackson tonight yet. Yeah, who's this?
4: It's Jessica and Annie.
2: Where are you calling from?
4: We're calling from Grand Island, Nebraska.
2: Well, in honor of Michael Jackson, Annie, are you okay? Are you okay?
4: I didn't even think of that song. We could have done that one, too.
2: Yeah, well, they're all so good.
4: I know.
2: What are you doing?
4: We are door dashing. We've made
2: $16. $16? How long have you been out? Like 8 hours?
4: Yeah, since like 5, 6?
2: Yeah, that's like 5 hours. Well, I hope people start eating lots of fast food so that you make lots of money.
4: Right?
2: Unfortunately, they end up gaining a lot of weight, but that doesn't affect you. Thanks for calling Liveline.

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We mean Sabrina. 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
1: Me not working hard. 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

When we say Jonesboro's best hits, we mean Taylor. 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
1: I was just listening to your segment on why I don't want kids.
0: Oh, yeah, yeah.
1: Can we take that one step further and say why I don't want kids anymore? Love you guys.
0: Okay. That takes a minute to settle in.
2: So I'm guessing she has kids but doesn't want them now.
0: That's what I'm
3: gathering. She wants to give them back.
0: Yeah, like, I'm hoping everything. Back. Yeah, hoping everything's okay there. But yeah, it took me a second.
3: I want her to explain that. Please call back.
0: Yeah. Please. All right. Are you guys ready to do this?
3: Yeah.
0: All right. Here's what you can do. You can get involved. 877-RADIO-TJ. 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

0: Oh, yeah, if it's ripe enough. Absolutely. Because it's already on the ground. Right. You're probably not going to get it.
1: Yeah, you're helping them out.
0: 100%. I used to do real estate photography, and I did a vacant house that people had already moved out, and they had a whole front garden of strawberries. So I, like, did all my photos, put my stuff in my car, went back and sat down on the front lawn and just munched because it's going to go bad if not.
2: Yeah,
0: so,
3: true, yeah. Doing a fine service for the community there.
1: Took a little lunch break.
0: Have to. Exactly. I saved some money, helped harvest.
1: There you go.
0: You know, the ecosystem was at the top of its peak right there.
3: I love that. Yeah, when I was last visiting my friend Edgar, I'm standing in his backyard. He's like, what are you doing? I'm like, I'm just staring at your lime tree. Like, we can eat these? Can we take one? He's like, yeah, go for it. It was amazing. And, you know, I grew up on the East Coast. We don't really have that. So super cool. Micah, great talking to you. You have a great day, okay?
0: Thank you. You guys too.
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15: Good morning. The information has just been released about a Blytheville man that was killed last Friday. His vehicle was struck by a semi-truck while he was trying to make a left turn at the intersection of Highway 18 and 135 in Craighead County. 53-year-old Gregory Groves died from his injuries after the collision. Derek Smithson, the other driver from Truman, was also hurt and taken to a hospital. The accident happened during rainy conditions. In other news, three men are facing felony theft charges after ASU police say they stole a golf cart from the baseball stadium parking lot and took it on a little joyride through Jonesboro before it was recovered the next day. Surveillance cameras and Jonesboro's traffic camera network helped investigators piece together their route. All three suspects were arrested, and they're all being held on $35,000 bonds. Your KA Storm Team forecast, good news and bad news. Bad news is still hot, highs near 100 all week.

0: weekend. Good news is cooling down when we get to Tuesday. Have a good weekend. I'm Brett Hall with the Jonesboro Media Group. 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
1: Good morning and welcome to another hot day across Region 8. I have good news, though. We are seeing signs of a cool down as we head towards portions of next week. Before we get there, we got highs still going near 100 degrees for most locations this afternoon, and that will continue into the weekend. I expect us to break records at least Friday and Saturday, probably Sunday and maybe even Monday as well. But the good news is high temperatures do return back closer to average as we head deeper into next week, Tuesday, Wednesday, Thursday, and even towards Friday. I think we all see highs back into the 80s. So cooler weather is ahead. Hey, start of fall. That starts on Tuesday. This is K8 Storm Team meteorologist Micah Stevens on Mix 106.3.
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It's the TJ Show, and what school supply did someone use to escape from their jail cell? We'll get to this in the news a few moments away. It's coming up on the TJ Show. 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
1: This is the TJ Show or news. It sounds different around here. 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Kenny, what's happening on the planet today?
2: Have you guys seen the video of the man in a South Carolina prison who broke out of jail using a pencil?
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2: Good morning. A Jonesboro man is facing felony terroristic threatening charges after police say he boarded a school bus and threatened the driver with a gun. And it was all over a dispute about someone allegedly cursing at his children. Africa Anderson admitted to the threats during a police interview, and he's being held on a $100,000 bond. Meanwhile, Jonesboro Public Schools have implemented a new rule requiring parents to speak with bus drivers through the driver's side window instead of the bus door. Northeast Arkansas is still in the middle of a pretty remarkable September heat wave. This week, Jonesboro has tied or broken daily temperature records set as far back as 1911, including hitting 102 on Tuesday. That shattered a record that had stood for more than a century. Good news is relief is on the way, but not immediately. We've got highs in the upper 90s this weekend. Some of us could even hit triple digits. But there's finally good news. Cooler air starts showing up on Tuesday. Have a good weekend. I'm Brett Hall with the Jonesboro Media Group.
3: Good morning and welcome to another hot day across Region 8. I have good news, though. We are seeing signs of a cool down as we head towards portions of next week. Before we get there, we got highs still going near 100 degrees for most locations this afternoon, and that will continue into the weekend. I expect us to break records at least Friday and Saturday, probably Sunday and maybe even Monday as well. But the good news is high temperatures do return back closer to average as we head deeper into next week, Tuesday, Wednesday, Thursday, and even towards Friday. I think we all see highs back into the 80s. So cooler weather is ahead. Hey, start of fall. That starts on Tuesday. This is K8 Storm Team meteorologist Micah Stevens on Mix 106.3.
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6: They say the holy water's watered down, and this town's lost its faith. 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
3: Good morning. The information has just been released about a Blytheville man that was killed last Friday. His vehicle was struck by a semi-truck while he was trying to make a left turn at the intersection of Highway 18 and 135 in Craighead County. 53-year-old Gregory Groves died from his injuries after the collision. Derek Smithson, the other driver from Truman, was also hurt and taken to a hospital. The accident happened during rainy conditions. In other news, three men are facing felony theft charges after ASU police say they stole a golf cart from the baseball stadium parking lot and took it on a little joyride through Jonesboro before it was recovered the next day. Surveillance cameras and Jonesboro's traffic camera network helped investigators piece together their route. All three suspects were arrested, and they're all being held on $35,000 bonds. Your KA Storm Team forecast, good news and bad news. Bad news is still hot, highs near 100 all weekend. Good news is cooling down when we get to Tuesday. Have a good weekend. I'm Brett Hall with the Jonesboro Media Group.
4: Good morning and welcome to another hot day across Region 8. I have good news, though. We are seeing signs of a cool down as we head towards portions of next week. Before we get there, we got highs still going near 100 degrees for most locations this afternoon, and that will continue into the weekend. I expect us to break records at least Friday and Saturday, probably Sunday and maybe even Monday as well. But the good news is high temperatures do return back closer to average as we head deeper into next week, Tuesday, Wednesday, Thursday, and even towards Friday, I think we all see highs back into the 80s. So cooler weather is ahead. Hey, start of fall, that starts on Tuesday. This is K8 Storm Team meteorologist Micah Stevens on Mix 106.3.
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0: Hello, friends. It's your best buddy from Oklahoma. Y'all know it's Eric.
1: Yep.
0: I'm going to be calling back tomorrow because we all have to have a little chat, and not with GPT.
1: Not with GPT.
0: Or whatever it's called, because my girlfriend is spending more time over here having a relationship with AI than me, so we're going to have to talk about this.
1: It's her therapist.
2: Oh, man.
1: So many feelings about this. First of all, feel your pain when you're with the person that you love and they're fiddling on the phone in the passenger seat.
2: Yeah, it's annoying.
1: Cuts deep. I don't like that. I have been so deeply annoyed. And my wife, Jess, says, I'm just responding to this part. Your phone's not going to stop. You got to make a choice to put it down.
2: There's going to always be somebody to respond to or something to look at on your phone.
1: Right. And that's just the human beings. So now you're talking about interacting with the robots, and she said it's her therapist. I don't know if that's a joke or is she really asking it questions? Like just a few moments ago, I was mortified. I accidentally picked up the wrong coffee cup and I drank a coffee that I had from 3 days ago. And I thought, oh no, how is my weekend going to be? And so who did I go to? ChatGPT. I did this. Am I going to get sick? And it told me I'm probably going to be fine. And I did feel better.
2: You asked ChatGPT if drinking a 3-day-old cup of coffee was going to make you sick.
1: Yeah, well, it turns out that if it had milk in it, which, you know, I never put milk in my coffee.
2: Right.
1: Could have been dangerous. Black coffee, according to ChatGPT, should be fine.
2: So it's not a question you need to ask ChatGPT.
3: Yeah,
2: that's fine.
3: You just go, okay, you know what? We'll see what happens.
2: Yeah.
3: Because if it would have said, oh, you might get sick, then what would you have done?
1: Yeah, I would have been upset about it.
3: You would have just waited to become sick, possibly.
1: Yeah.
3: And then you would have wasted that time being angry about something that may not even happen.
1: You're right. Yeah, it's a problem. But it sounds like I'm in the same boat as Eric's girlfriend in some way. So I'm not trying to be too critical, but I understand it.
0: Okay, well, we'll talk soon, y'all. Be ready for this conversation. Y'all have a good day.
1: So also, let me replay this real quick. So she said this in the background.
0: About this.
1: It's my therapist.
0: Okay, well, we'll talk.
1: Like that okay tells me he's upset.
2: Yeah.
1: Yeah, have you ever done that one?
0: Okay.
2: Every day.
1: Yeah. I've been in disagreements with my wife and I've said.
0: Okay.
2: Yeah, no, mine is, okay.
3: Yeah, she was a little cooler than that.
2: Yeah. Okay.
1: And you know what? My wife has also done that same thing. She's done that to me. Okay. I'm like, what? You're just going to walk out of anyway.
2: That's hilarious.
1: We'll wait for Eric's call. Mm-hmm. This is the TJ Show.
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5: Good morning. A Jonesboro man is facing felony terroristic threatening charges after police say he boarded a school bus and threatened the driver with a gun. And it was all over a dispute about someone allegedly cursing at his children. Africa Anderson admitted to the threats during a police interview, and he's being held on a $100,000 bond. Meanwhile, Jonesboro Public Schools have implemented a new rule requiring parents to speak with bus drivers through the driver's side window instead of the bus door. Northeast Arkansas is still in the middle of a pretty remarkable September heat wave. This week, Jonesboro has tied or broken daily temperature records set as far back as 1911, including hitting 102 on Tuesday. That shattered a record that had stood for more than a century. Good news is relief is on the way, but not immediately. We've got highs in the upper 90s this weekend. Some of us could even hit triple digits. But there's finally good news. Cooler air starts showing up on Tuesday. Have a good weekend. I'm Brett Hall with the Jonesboro Media Group.
6: Good morning and welcome to another hot day across Region 8. I have good news, though. We are seeing signs of a cool down as we head towards portions of next week. Before we get there, we got highs still going near 100 degrees for most locations this afternoon, and that will continue into the weekend. I expect us to break records at least Friday and Saturday, probably Sunday and maybe even Monday as well. But the good news is high temperatures do return back closer to average as we head deeper into next week, Tuesday, Wednesday, Thursday, and even towards Friday. I think we all see highs back into the 80s. So cooler weather is ahead. Hey, start of fall. That starts on Tuesday. This is K8 Storm Team meteorologist Micah Stevens on Mix 106.3.
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0: 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This is the TJ Show and Nita in Alabama. What can we do for you today?
1: I just got off work, and I usually tune in to the TJ Show whenever I get off work, and I always wanted to call, and you said the number, decided to call. I really don't have anything interesting to say. I just wanted to hear to say I did it.
0: This is awesome, Nita. You made our day. Thank you for picking up the phone.
1: Awesome. Y'all made mine. I didn't actually expect y'all to answer the phone, so this is even better. So y'all made my day.
0: Nita, you are awesome. Tell me, what is the most exciting part of your life right now?
1: The most exciting part is, to be honest, my boyfriend and my new little six-month-old puppy.
0: You got a six-month-old puppy. Which one's more exciting, the boyfriend or the puppy?
1: The puppy.
0: Really?
2: Yeah.
1: The puppy.
2: The puppy's going to stress you out, too.
1: Yeah, exactly. Yeah, she's a little sweetheart. She's a little 6 months
2: Shih Tzu.
0: Shih Tzu. Aww,
2: that's cute.
1: Yeah, she's adorable.
2: Love it.
1: My boyfriend, not so much anymore.
2: Now that he's all grown up.
0: Wait. What happened there? What happened?
1: Well, we've been together for a year. I mean, he's adorable too. But I mean, he said exciting. I'm comfortable with him now. But the puppy's exciting because, you know, she's new. She's adorable. She's even more adorable. And I'm so attached to her. Like, I don't know what I would do without her.
0: Do you let her sleep in the bed?
1: Yes.
2: Ooh. Yeah. I knew before you answered, just on how excited you are about this dog. Yeah. I already knew.
3: Do you still let the boyfriend sleep in the bed?
1: Yeah. Actually, we give him, like, the edge of the bed, and we take up the rest of it. We have a king-size bed, so we take up most of it.
0: Hey, one other question. If you don't have any plans this weekend, have you seen Coyote versus Acme yet, the movie in the theater?

0: Yes, I have.
1: What'd you think?
0: I loved it. I went back and saw it again.
1: Wow, yeah, twice.
2: It's good. It's a good movie.
1: It's great.
0: I'm a big Looney Tunes fan, man. I'm a huge Looney Tunes fan. Yeah, I want to watch it again. I loved it that much.
1: But Nita, wasn't it just such a wonderful film? Like, you wouldn't expect that from a Looney Tunes movie.
0: No. It was nothing like what I imagined. As a matter of fact, it put some things into perspective for me forever from a kid, you know? Like, you know, because I've always wondered why Coyote did that all those years. knowing that it was never going to happen.
1: Wait, no. I mean, yeah, no, I get that part. But I'm saying, like, didn't you love the deep story there? And isn't there such a weird parallel for our times right now?
0: It really is, yeah. I liked how they made that. But yeah, I do like that story. Yeah, I did.
1: Mm-hmm. Something special. We all saw it too. We loved it. Well, I'm so glad. You have an amazing weekend, Nita. Thank you for listening to our show. You're the best.
2: And thanks for calling.
0: Thank you. Hey, thank y'all. Y'all have a good weekend too.
2: Look at you doing hard stuff. That's awesome.
1: Yeah.
0: Bye.
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0: Along with that 70s pair. And on the Molson Coors stage. 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
0: 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And on the Molson Coors stage. 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

0: on his head.
1: Right. Yeah.
0: Yeah, that is like what a dad does at a baseball game.
1: I don't pick up on that.
0: No.
1: No.
0: What kind of shades are they?
1: They're just like a black pair of Nike shades.
0: Okay.
2: I see people with sunglasses on their head. I'm like, yeah, it could be old, but
1: the shades on top of somebody's head, I wouldn't consider them old. Is that a sign of old age?
2: It could be. I don't know, because I'm not in no circles.
1: What circles are those?
0: Because he's young.
1: Right.
2: The young people circles who are associates at Costco.
0: Oh, that. Okay.
1: I'm so sorry that happened to you. All right, Pop, appreciate you.
2: Don't call me that.
0: Yeah. No, I can't imagine, because he looks young.
1: He looks young. Other people have told him, like, yeah, you look young, man. And when they find out his age, they're kind of surprised, like, oh, I thought you were younger than that. Well, so
0: good reporting, J-Bo.
1: Appreciate that, yeah.
0: You got a lady calling your man Pop.
1: Yeah, I don't appreciate that. I'm going to go to Costco now.
0: Oh, really? I believe that, like, right after the show?
1: Yeah, right after the show.
0: You might see me there.
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1: I better not.
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2: This is the TJ Show, and Al Petrelli, guitar player extraordinaire, musical director, original member of the Trans-Siberian Orchestra. Al, can you believe that it's been 30 years since you guys started doing this whole thing?
3: No, actually, it's going to be 32 years this coming February when I first started recording with Paul O'Neill. And then in 96 is when it morphed into what's become the Trans-Siberian Orchestra. So, no, this is literally half a lifetime ago. And here we are having this conversation.

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1: This is the TJ Show, and is that you, Randy, in Colorado Springs?
2: Yes, sir.
1: There he is.
3: Hey.
1: Randy, you called last year. You're our reporter on the scene for aorta dissection.
2: Yes.
1: We learned about this last year. So, Randy, you had like something that almost ended your life, right?
2: Correct.
1: So what is this? Why did you need this procedure? Why is there a day celebrating it? Let's get into these 2 points.
2: It is something that is not talked about. It's mistaken for a heart attack. This is the same thing that killed actor John Ritter. Recently, Senator Lindsey Graham, their aortas exploded. Mine, luckily, did not. It's an aneurysm. And they were able to save me from that. I went through a lot.
1: So give me a quick, like, how do you know there's something wrong? Do you start feeling like there's something wrong? How did you discover what was going on so you could get to a doctor in time?
2: TJ, to be honest with you, I'd never heard of it before I had it. And I was working for a company and lifted up something as simple as a fire extinguisher. And it was like somebody had punched me in my kidneys and knocked the wind out of me.
1: Oh, my goodness. Mm.
2: And I couldn't get comfortable that night. And the next day I went in and my personal physician knew right away what it was and sent me in for scans. I was oblivious to all of this.
1: Well, see, now you're making my heart hurt. Now you're making my heart hurt.
3: Yeah, I'm having a hard time breathing.
1: Do you guys feel okay? Just hearing about this. Hold on. I'm going to lift a big stack of paper real quick. Just make sure I can. No, I still have my wind in me. But it's good to know about this. And so what do? You just go to the doctor and you tell him what you're feeling?
2: Yes. And I just was fortunate enough to have a personal physician that he knew. He didn't tell me right away, but he knew exactly what it was.
1: Wow.
2: So, I mean, this was in 2018. So I survived 8 years that I shouldn't have had.
1: Wow.
2: And I'm getting ready to retire right now.
1: Good for you, Randy.
3: That's great, man.
1: Thank you for even bringing it up on the show. Thanks for letting us know. And listen, can't hurt to know more, right? And where can someone go if they want to find a resource that kind of points to, here's what you need to know about this whole thing? Because the day is tomorrow, right? Saturday.
2: It's September 19th every year is aorta dissection day. If you want some fantastic information, John Ritter's widow has the Aorta Foundation out in California.
1: Well, listen, we appreciate you thinking of us, Randy. Thanks for doing your part to spread the word about it. And I hadn't heard of it till you. So it's because of you that I'm even aware of this. So you call us anytime you want.
3: Yeah, thank you for keeping us informed.
2: You bet. You guys just keep up a great job.
4: Thanks.
2: Love listening to you guys.
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dropping a new one from Cameron Whitcomb on Mix 106.3, Kingdom of Fear, continuing the best mix of music. Happy Friday. It's Ellie hanging out with you, and we have a hot weekend ahead. High of 100 today. Crazy. By 2 o'clock this afternoon, you'll be feeling that. Or you're feeling it right now, but it will be 100 degrees at 2 o'clock this afternoon. So be ready for that. That means the feels like tips are going to be even higher than that. We do have a heat advisory, of course, in effect all weekend long, with a high around 100 every single day. Might see some relief into the lower 90s by Tuesday, but for right now, it's going to continue to be very, very hot. In downtown Jonesboro, it is 91 degrees on Mix 106.3.

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106.3. 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You either catch us in the studio or you get our voicemail. 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Leave a message. Let us know what's going on, and hopefully you'll hear yourself soon.

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0: Paula said we had an 870 deal coming up next week. We actually have two 870 deals coming up next week. One on Tuesday and one on Thursday. 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

goodness, I just love her voice. That's Olivia Dean on Mix 106.3. Well, hopefully you got to listen yesterday for that keyword yesterday afternoon to the Jeep Wrangler and Cash giveaway. And if you did not, we've got another one coming up tomorrow between 11 a.m. and 1 p.m. Yeah, we're working overtime. We're going to have the Jeep Wrangler live at Cavanaugh Chrysler Dodge Jeep Ram in Walnut Ridge, where it'll be 2 weeks from tomorrow as well when we give it away on Saturday, October 3rd. But tomorrow between 11 a.m. and 1 p.m., it's another chance to go see it. Plus, listen right here for a keyword during that time to text in and prepare to win. It's getting closer, 2 weeks away, which means two more chances at $500 cash as well. So keep listening for that too. It's the Jeep Wrangler.

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0: random shower or a little storm. Was that Wednesday afternoon? I was sitting at Shadrach's and I was like, wait, I just talked about sunny skies and all of a sudden there's a crazy pop-up shower happening. So you never know in Arkansas, but overall it's going to be sunny and hot. No relief in sight. Maybe lower 90s Monday and Tuesday. Or I'm sorry, Tuesday and Wednesday of next week. But until then, really hot. Right now in downtown Jonesboro, it is 91 degrees on the mix.
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1: Well, I talked about the Checkers 870 deal that we've got going live this Tuesday. We also have one coming up this Thursday as well, 1 week from yesterday. 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

0: Hey, I'm TJ, and guess what? We're back tomorrow morning. Yeah, we're your morning show.
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0: 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I could go and read.

0: called Teddy Swims on Mix 106.3. 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It's Jonesboro Right Now. It's Ellie hanging out with you, and we're headed into the 1 o'clock hour with more of your favorite hit music from Somber, Bruno Mars, Tame Impala, Lady Gaga, and more. 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

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It's Ellie hanging out with you. We've got the K8 Storm Team forecast for this hot weekend coming up next. But right now, we're going to continue the best mix of music. It's Lola Young, Messy on the Mix.

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1: 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And I've got the K8 Storm Team forecast. It's going to be hot. And heat advisory will remain in effect all weekend long. Highs around 100 today, tomorrow, and Sunday. Looking like it's going to be upper 90s on Monday. Maybe some relief into the lower 90s by Tuesday. But this weekend is sunny and hot. So be ready for that. Right now in downtown Jonesboro, it's 100 degrees, which means feels like it's even hotter. Woof! Get some water out and be sure you're drinking plenty of it this weekend.

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6: 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And the music's back on. Okay, on, but we liked the way it rhymed. Make

sucker for anything Jonas Brothers, and I have been for a very long time. I'm so glad they're still here on the mix and they're still making a little bit of music. Hey, Camp Rock's coming back. Did you see that? That's a blast from the past.

0: Hey, I'm TJ, and guess what? We're back tomorrow morning. Yeah, we're your morning show.
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0: 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You must be present to win, and you must enter to win. 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

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I'll have more for you. 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

0: 20 minutes after 2 o'clock here on a Friday. Very cool thing tonight. Arkansas volleyball plays Arkansas State volleyball tonight in Jonesboro at 7 o'clock. That's right. Arkansas versus Arkansas State volleyball. Finally, a state rivalry where nobody has to explain why the football teams don't play each other.
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106.3. We would love it for you to be on the show. Here's your passport to do that. 877-RADIO-TJ. 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

0: 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Let's do your K8 Sweat Team weather on this Friday. Mostly sunny skies for the rest of the afternoon. And oh, guess what? It's 100 degrees. So surprising. Tonight, mostly clear skies. Overnight, low 72. And Saturday, oh, it's going to be 101. Yay. It's going to be hot again. Doesn't the weather ever get tired of being repetitive? Like, I feel like the weather should be ashamed of itself at this point.
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0: 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Martin Garrix, Ed Sheeran. It's called Repeat It. 20 minutes after 3 o'clock. It's a Friday, and a very cool event is happening tonight. Arkansas Razorback Volleyball playing Arkansas State Red Wolf Volleyball tonight in Jonesboro at 7 o'clock. Now, this rivalry has been happening for a while. Nobody had to get all upset and angry to make the volleyball teams play each other, unlike the football teams. And this is the best part. It's played indoors. So smart the volleyball teams are.
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Mix 106.3, almost halfway through 3 o'clock here on a Friday. Today is National Cheeseburger Day, which is crazy because this past Tuesday was National Double Cheeseburger Day. Can we get enough cheeseburger days in the calendar? Can we show a little restraint? I guess if today is just Cheeseburger Day and not Double Cheeseburger Day, we're showing restraint. Harry Styles right now on Mix 106.3.

0: Hey, I'm TJ, and guess what? We're back tomorrow morning. Yeah, we're your morning show.
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0: 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Getting awfully close to the weekend. Let's check our terrible forecast for the weekend. Mostly sunny skies for the remainder of the afternoon, sitting on 100 degrees. Again, it's not Groundhog Day. It's just Jonesboro. Mostly clear skies tonight with an overnight low of 72 for your Saturday. Guess what? It's hotter by 1 degree. Mostly sunny skies tomorrow, looking for a high of 101. Heat index 108.
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I could

Mix 106.3. Here we are. It's 4 o'clock on a Friday, and you made it through the week without getting sick during cold and flu season. Don't get sick now. It's Friday. Wait till Monday to get sick, and then call in sick on Monday.

0: 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Details just minutes away.
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0: 20 minutes into 4 o'clock. It's Friday, it's hot, and it's also cold and flu season. But wait, don't get sick yet. It's a Friday, you've got a hot weekend ahead of you. Get sick on Sunday evening, and then call in sick on Monday. Totally legit.
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to a sneaky link. Got you riding around in all type of Benz's and Rolls. 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I'm the one put you in that Leontay. Fashion over model, I put you on the runway. You was rocking Coach bags, got you Sinead.

0: Hey, I'm TJ, and guess what? We're back tomorrow morning. Yeah, we're your morning show.
1: Yeah, I'm super excited to hang out with you tomorrow morning.
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0: driving home commercial free in just a few minutes. I'm going to do the weather. Like, sneak out during the weather, start your car, get the AC going. Ready? Here we go. Okay. Mostly clear skies for the remainder of the evening. Overnight low tonight will be 72. Did you sneak out yet? Okay, good. Get the AC going. Get it cooled off. And come back inside and act like you're wrapping up your day. Tomorrow, Saturday, mostly sunny with a high of 101. Heat index 107. All right, just about 7 minutes and you can go home. Good job.
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Mix 106.3, almost halfway through 5 o'clock. That means if you're not driving, maybe you head to a bar. 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

0: 106.3. The weekend is officially here, and it's going to be hot, but you probably knew that already. It's going to be hot forever. I'm looking at the calendar, like way out, looking all the way out to Tuesday the 29th. Today's the 18th. I can see on the calendar out to Tuesday the 29th. And Tuesday the 29th, it's 88 degrees. And I guess that's cooler, I guess. But today, Friday the 18th, 100 degrees. Saturday, 101. Sunday, 100. Monday the 21st, 96. Tuesday, 91, I guess. Whatever. It's sad when we're talking about, you know, the low 90s. Like, we're going to have to put on a hoodie. But here we are living in Jonesboro, Arkansas. Anyway, I guess I should finish the forecast. Tonight, mostly clear skies, overnight low 72. Saturday, like I said, mostly sunny, high of 101, heat index 107. Good luck to us all.
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1: Now it's 6, a big upgrade for Highway 69 in Truman, but some businesses are worried. Why and what the city is saying about it. Plus, fall fun at Pumpkin Hollow, but with different hours. Why the farm is canceling daytime hours this weekend, and what's still happening after the sun goes down. And new letter grades for Arkansas school districts, how some schools saw improvements.
0: Live, local, now. This is K8 News.
1: Thank you for joining us. I'm Alejandra Hernandez. A big highway project in Northeast Arkansas is promising smoother traffic and safer streets. But in Truman, that progress is coming just feet from front doors and parking lots. Our Andrew Renault reports.
2: Right now, crews are tearing up earth in order to move utility lines away from the streets right of way. City leaders say that the change, adding a third turn lane, will improve safety and decrease traffic congestion. But some residents and business owners worry about what the change might bring.
3: Workers are relocating water.

0: lines as part of the last utility step before RDOT can put the Highway 69 widening project out for bid. The plan: expand from Commerce Drive down to Highway 463, adding a center turn lane and sidewalks on both sides of the road. Mayor J. Paul Woods says this has been on the drawing board for years.
1: As you can see, the traffic that we have on 69 Highway is quite a bit of traffic.
0: Moving all these utilities is expected to cost around $1 million. RDOT will cover about 87%, and the city of Truman will pay the rest. But to make room, the state bought strips of right-of-way from homeowners and businesses, cutting into driveways and parking lots. At Truman Animal Clinic, Dr. Norette Underwood says her front door will end up just feet away from traffic.
2: If you're walking your dog right here and there's a car right here coming down the highway real fast, it will not be safe. It won't be safe for the owners. It won't be safe for the pet.
0: Underwood has run her clinic here for 42 years. She says the city determined her building is still safe to use, so it didn't qualify to be bought out or condemned. She's also worried about what will happen to the rest of her parking lot.
2: I was told that there would be some minor moving in my parking lot, and that the water line, that they wouldn't have to just tear the whole thing up, but I'm not sure. I'm just, like I say, waiting on a phone call to find out.
0: Mayor Woods admits it's going to be a headache while crews are out, especially for dead-end streets and small shops along the route. But he says the finished project will make it safer for people who walk this stretch every day.
1: The sidewalks themselves are going to be a big shot in the arm for us for safety for our walkers. We have a lot of people that walk up and down through here going to work.
0: Because RDOT is managing the road project, city leaders don't control the exact timeline, but Mayor Woods says he hopes state contractors can break ground by 2027. In Truman, Andrew Renault, Live Local Now.
3: Thank you for that, Andrew. Let's turn it over to weather now. And Christina, it has been hot all day. So how is that football Friday night forecast looking?
4: Unfortunately, it's still looking pretty hot, too. Now, it could be a lot worse, and it has been not that long ago. But kickoff, those temperatures will still likely be in the low 90s. We'll be dry, seeing plenty of sunshine at the start of the games. And then once that sun sets, we'll start to notice temperatures dropping a bit back into the mid 80s by the time those games are wrapping up. We are dry out there right now, and also really not seeing much of anything on satellite at this time. Also really not seeing anything on radar. Beautiful blue sky over in Walnut Ridge right now, but again, it is very hot, and we broke another record again today. The previous record high, 99. Today we hit 102, and it's possible that we have more days like this in the very near future, Alejandro. So we'll take a look at that extended forecast in a few minutes.
3: All right, thank you, Christina. Well, the Arkansas Department of Education has released its official 2025 through 2026 district and school letter grades. ADE officials say there are 26 districts that received an A and 9 districts that received an F. And tonight we take you inside one district that made that leap from an F to a C. Andrew Mobley has the latest.
5: The Department of Education says gains made over the 2025-26 school year affirmed that broad education reforms in the LEARNS Act are working. Last school year, 12 fewer school districts earned D or F grades, and there were 23 more districts earning an A or B letter grade. All in all, over 15,000 more students were in A or B rated schools last year than there were the year before. Today's release also revealed that 9 school districts have received an F grade, down from 11 the school year prior. North Little Rock School District was one of those 11, but last school year bounced back to a C.
6: We had 9 of 13 schools that moved their letter grade up. We're so very proud of our teachers, our leaders, our community, our parents.
5: The school district says its staff have been more proactive in identifying and supporting individual students that are struggling.
6: They knew every single kid that was in the bottom quartile, and the interventions that they put in place are working.
5: One of the biggest challenges the district has faced is difficulty hiring and retaining certified teachers.
6: We have come up with about $1.2 million in savings that needs to go directly to our teachers and our leaders and our employees that got these results.
5: Another common issue among struggling school districts are high rates of student absenteeism.
6: In 2025, 1 in 4 of our students were chronically absent.
5: NLRSD implemented a novel new solution, a program that addresses community and family issues.

0: issues that contribute to absenteeism. The program has gone so far as to find donors to help a student's family pay their electric bill.
1: We've deployed them to every single one of our schools. I couldn't be more proud of them. I mean, they've helped parents overcome barriers.
0: But how about other school districts? The Pulaski County Special School District climbed from D to C. Little Rock School District remains a C. Jacksonville North Pulaski still D-rated. In Jefferson County, the Pine Bluff and Watson Chapel School Districts both saw their second school year as F-rated districts.
2: If F-rated school districts don't improve, it's possible they could face the same fate as Blytheville, where the state dissolved the school board and took over the school district last year. On your side, I'm Andrew Mobley.
3: Well, thank you, Andrew. And here are the following local school districts, with Brooklyn and Greene County Tech receiving a grade level A, along with Jonesboro and Paragould District school districts receiving a B. And you can take a look at your district's grade by visiting KAITA.com. Opening weekend will look a little different at Pumpkin Hollow. Extreme heat is forcing the farm to skip daytime hours this weekend, but night activities are still a go. Artalicia Clark has more on what you can expect.
4: Alejandra, Pumpkin Hollow will only be open at night this weekend, but regular daytime hours resume next week. Pumpkin Hollow was set to kick off its season tomorrow with a full day of activities, but with the area under a heat advisory, management decided to cancel daytime hours. Instead, gates will open at 7 p.m. both Friday and Saturday night. Piggott resident Justin Parrish says with temperatures like this, it's the right call.
5: They probably do need to, you know, because it's pretty hot. I mean, for September, it's very hot. It's actually extremely hot, but yeah, they, it would probably be wise for them to do that, yeah.
4: Management says Pumpkin Hollow is a working farm with real animals, and they need a break from the heat, too. Starting next week, regular hours at Pumpkin Hollow will be Monday through Friday, noon to 6, Saturdays from 10 a.m. to 6 p.m., and Sundays 1 to 6 p.m. In Piggott, Alicia Clark, live, local, now.
3: Walnut Ridge is getting ready to rock. The 13th annual Beatles at the Ridge Festival kicks off tomorrow in Lawrence County. Festival leaders are taking extra steps to keep everyone cool. Along with 18 food and drink vendors, First Choice Healthcare will have a clinic bus on site serving as an air-conditioned cooling station. Executive Director Terrence Ward says it will be hot, but healthcare providers will be ready if anyone starts feeling sick from the heat.
6: If attendees are getting really nauseated or start showing signs of heat stroke or any heat-related illness, they'll be able to go inside their clinic bus, rest for a minute, get a little bit cooled down, and then go right back to festivities.
3: The live music lineup includes the Williams Singers, Mary Beth Bird, Memphis Jones, and the Liverpool Legends. And it's all free. Free admission, free music, and free parking. And remember to come early and plan accordingly. The Lawrence County Chamber of Commerce provided details of the entry points shown on this map that will be restricted to vehicle traffic beginning at 7:30 a.m. Saturday for the event. No vehicle traffic will be permitted within the festival area after the cutoff. Next at 6, the Clay County Fair in Piggott is hitting its final days with a packed Saturday lineup from car shows to rodeo and a pageant. What you need to know before you go.
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8: My dad was like a coach to me growing up. 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
3: The Clay County Fair in Piggott is winding down into its final day of the season. Organizers are stacking the schedule to make sure it goes out on a high tomorrow night. This year marks the 94th anniversary of the Clay County Fair. Tonight is Youth Night with a blacksmith on site teaching kids how to make knives. Tomorrow's lineup is packed. There's a car show, a dog show, a livestock expo, a rodeo, and a pageant all on the schedule. Fair President Vance Turner says you make sure you are prepared for the heat.
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5: It has been rough this week, and we've been seeing temperatures, even record-breaking temperatures. Today, broke another record, high of 102. Will we break more? We'll talk about it coming up after the break.

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1: Jonesboro saw a high of 102 this afternoon, breaking a record that was set back in the 1990s. So we are looking quite hot out there. And also noting that temperatures are staying hot. We've got 98 here in Jonesboro at the moment, 101 in Harrisburg, 97 over in Newport, and 95 in Mountain View. Something else of note is one thing that's somewhat working on our favors. Dew points are a little bit lower. We're seeing them in the 50s for some of us and even getting into the mid 60s. So at this point, our feels like temperatures are almost identical to the actual temperatures. Helps us cool down a little bit more overnight too. But we've been dealing with above average, well above average temperatures really for the entire month of September. You'll

0: You'll notice these little black dots near the top of the chart. That shows days where Jonesboro's high temperature was recorded well above average. And we're talking around 15 degrees average for most days, with only one real day of relief. That was 9/11. We saw a high of 87, which is only 1 degree above average, but still above average nonetheless. We do have a bit of a pattern change coming, so there is some hope on the horizon. That high pressure system that's been sitting on top of us starts to weaken a little bit. A low pressure system kind of gets stuck in the Gulf, but it's going to be impacting our weather a little bit too. We'll be seeing some colder air coming in with a cold front moving through on Monday, seeing less of this red shade and more of the blue that we're seeing up in the Midwest. That's going to try to bring its way down to us, bringing us some slightly cooler temperatures. That high pressure is going to try to come back, but it's not going to be as strong as it has been for the last several weeks. Here's our look at clouds and radar. You'll notice we're dry. Really not seeing a whole lot popping up at all, but we do have some slim rain chances as we get to the beginning of next week. 20% chance on Monday, 10% chance on Tuesday, and what you're not seeing, a 30% chance for Monday night. So we may see some showers moving in, not expecting anything widespread by any means, but that's really our only chance of rain in the entire week. And we got a new drought monitor yesterday morning. We desperately need more rain. Now, all of the rain that we got all at once last week did help our drought monitor get a little bit better, but not by much. Still seeing that exceptional drought over in Fulton County and the majority of the heart of Region 8 dealing with that extreme drought. Football Friday night is tonight with kickoff at 7 o'clock and temperatures, it's going to be hot for everybody at kickoff. We're still expecting them to be in the low to mid 90s. By the time we get to those games wrapping up, especially after sunset, we'll see temperatures dropping a bit, again, eventually getting into the mid 80s. So it's going to be hot, but it's going to feel a little bit better than it has for some recent games. We also have A-State on the road at TCU, so going down to Fort Worth, they're dealing with the heat there too. We have kickoff at 7 o'clock tomorrow. Temperatures in the mid-90s for that kickoff. It's going to be very hot and dry down in Texas. Here's a beautiful look over in Hardy right now, and another very pretty picture coming out of Jonesboro. It's 98 right now. Feels like 98. That lower dew point certainly doing us some favors, and I think it's going to help us out tomorrow too, seeing highs once again in the triple digits, but feels like temperatures almost the same as the actual temperature. We're going to be highlighting Saturday, Sunday, and Monday for those highs being near record highs, if not above. Monday, though, finally in the 90s, and by the time we get to the end of the week, highs getting into the low 80s. Football Friday night and our next A-State home game looking a lot better, Alejandra.
1: I know. I am loving that forecast, Christina.
0: Me too. We just got to get past this weekend.
1: I know. All right. Thank you. And speaking of A-State, here's a live look at First National Bank Arena. It's a big night for A-State volleyball. 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
2: 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Fridays in the fall mean FFN. It also means college volleyball. Arkansas State takes the floor tonight in their home opener. The Red Wolves taking on Arkansas at the top of the hour in the first game of the A-State Invitational. Now, A-State beat the Hogs last year in Fayetteville en route to the NCAA tournament. Now, a grueling 2026 non-conference schedule continues. The Red Wolves will face SEC and Big Ten competition this week. I caught up with Brian Gerwig's pack earlier this week at practice.
3: We go through the non-con schedule. It's been very demanding, and we've been tested in many different ways, some of which we were expecting and some of which we weren't expecting, but we're getting to the end of that. And then when we finish our non-con schedule, obviously then we go into conference play, and that's when the matches really start to matter. And we want to make sure that we have been tested and tried and make sure that we are prepared for the conference matches. They really do matter, and that is the big part of our season, will be, again, getting into conference play. But again, we're not looking past this weekend. We have two great opportunities this weekend with Arkansas and Illinois coming in, and we're really excited to dig in, see if we've learned the lessons from this past weekend and we're able to apply them this weekend and try to get some wins.
4: Our seniors, there's a big group of us, and so we're learning kind of what that role is on the court, off the court, and then we also have a lot of newbies. So there's like a big age difference, but that's also really cool. So we get to mentor, but also the fresh new faces and energy is really fun.
5: It's really exciting, and to like be able to play kind of like, you know, like our cross like state rival, being back home after 3 weeks. Like, we're really excited. Happy to be on our own Terraflex floor again, and just so excited for this opportunity.
2: 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The final game of the A-State Invitational will be Sunday afternoon. The Red Wolves take on Illinois. First serve is around 3 p.m. Now, of course, Friday is another edition of Football Friday Night. We've got a busy several games around the area. Our game of the week is 2-0 Rivercrest at 2-0 Forest City. Jake Tester has a preview from St. Francis County.
6: Hey Chris, Forest City and Rivercrest will take the field in less than an hour. I spoke with both coaches earlier this week about how they're preparing for the game. Here are some final thoughts from both of them.
7: We load in the each spot, even on defense, man. We got a group of guys that play real hard. They play real hard, man. They're going to hit you in the mouth and they play fast. So that's our identity, and that's one of the main things that I'm trying to focus on and get the guys, you know, moving forward with it. Playing hard, working together, come out setting the tone.
8: Clean up penalties, execute, you know, and play clean football, and like I said, be fit. Physical, play clean football, and that'll put us in good shape winning the conference play. We got to be more physical. We're trying to run the ball better, and you know, we got to get more stops on defense, you know, prevent the big play. Couldn't go big play this last week, so you know, Forest City's really going to have an opportunity to do that, so you know, we got to get a lot better at that.
6: Now, I will be back tonight at 10 to show you the highlights between the Mustangs and the Colts. In Forest City, Jake Tester, K8 Sports.
2: Thank you, Jake. Taking a look at the rest of the FFN slate. Brooklyn is on the road at Melbourne. Highland is home tonight. They look to start 3-0. We've got a marquee matchup in 8-man as 3-0 Cedar Ridge has their home opener. Football Friday night kicks off tonight at 10:15. 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Arkansas State faces TCU at 7 p.m. on ESPNU. The Hogs and Dogs are in Fayetteville. Arkansas takes on number 2 Georgia at 11 a.m. You can watch the game on K8 ABC. Missouri Lion and number 2 Harding are all at home. The Scots change their kickoff time to 5:30 on Saturday in order to beat the Heat. Nice and cool inside First National Bank Arena. Arkansas State Volleyball will face Arkansas in their home opener. First serve is at 7 p.m. You're going to see highlights coming up tonight at 10:15. 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
5: We'll caught on camera a video of from a Florida Fish and Wildlife camera caught a Florida panther and her kittens.
6: That's right. Baby panthers can also be called kittens instead of cubs.
5: Now, what's remarkable about this video is that it was captured on a camera at the Babcock Ranch Preserve near Fort Myers. That's north of where the endangered cats are usually seen.
6: That gives experts hope that expanding their breeding range can help the panther population recover. How exciting. I love that story so much.
5: I love the little kittens. I know those are dangerous, babies. But I just want to grow them.
6: They can't be dangerous. They're too cute.
5: Eventually they do, though.
6: Anyway, I do want to correct myself. Earlier in Maine weather, I had the year wrong. Our record was only set back in 2019, so not that long ago. Still broke that record. Nonetheless, looking at that 8-day forecast, it is hot. It is dry. We're going to continue to be near record through the weekend and even on Monday. But once we get to the end of next week, those temperatures get to the low 80s. Now, it is looking very dry. Only slim rain chances out there, but still wanted to give away an umbrella. Today's umbrella winner is Bobby Turner of Sydney. I hope you get to use it soon.
5: I hope so too. Thank you, Christina. And thank you guys for joining us. We'll be back here at 10.

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7: 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It's like a graveyard, okay.
8: 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What, some...

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